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And I mean, we could just go across the street to the park right here.

Guyana, the time is now. We're celebrating 60 years of independence in true patriotic style, honoring our journey as one people, one nation, with one destiny. Remember the sweet old time days, the memories, the vibes, the moments that shaped who we are today? Now's your chance to relive them. 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

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It's a testimony. I'm running.

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We're celebrating 60 years of independence in true patriotic style, honoring our journey as one people, one nation, with one destiny. Remember the sweet old time days, the memories, the vibes, the moments that shaped who we are today? 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

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If I ever fall in love again, next time the lady will be.

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We're celebrating 60 years of independence in true patriotic style, honoring our journey as one people, one nation, with one destiny. 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

a red flag walking by, it really does it for me. He doesn't know me, but he told me that he really loves me. We're getting married and we're buying a boathouse in Bali. This

The time is now. We're celebrating 60 years of independence in true patriotic style, honoring our journey as one people, one nation, with one destiny. Remember the sweet old time days, the memories, the vibes, the moments that shaped who we are today? 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

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We're celebrating 60 years of independence in true patriotic style, honoring our journey as one people, one nation, with one destiny. 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

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It's a testimony. I'm

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We're celebrating 60 years of independence in true patriotic style, honoring our journey as one people, one nation, with one destiny. Remember the sweet old time days, the memories, the vibes, the moments that shaped who we are today? 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
1: Guyana, the time is now. We're celebrating 60 years of independence in true patriotic style, honoring our journey as one people, one nation, with one destiny. 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

a little bit of Chamak Cello. Good morning. Good morning on this rainy Thursday morning. Hey, it's a Thursday after two holidays. It's May 28th. How are we doing this morning? I know. Got a lot of rain over the last evening into this morning. Still a little shower here and there. And of course an overcast on the outside. I wonder what's happening in your areas. Don't worry, the rain will not stop us. We're gonna complete this week. Just on one more day after today. Hey, and then it's Saturday and Sunday all over again. And then we bid me goodbye. And say hello, June. Of course, yesterday we observed Eid al-Adha. My fellow Muslim brothers and sisters, we had the day of sacrifice yesterday.

Today we also saw that drone show in Albion, Berbice. We of course had it there at the Guyana National Stadium in observance of Guyana's 60th. Such a spectacle. Amazing. We have so much to be thankful for this morning and every day that we're alive. We should always give thanks to the Supreme Being for another chance in this beautiful life. Hey, I know maybe it's a little challenging on your end. We got you. It's not the end. You're gonna be over this. You're gonna get over it. And hey, you're gonna achieve those goals. You just gotta work hard. Be consistent. And keep pushing, yeah. We gotta keep pushing. Handle the challenges, overcome them. And never succumb to them. That's our little tip today. Just about 6 hours 7.

Ganda Day. It's a lot of work. Jeepre Ganda Day. Zor se Ganda Day. Pyar se Ganda Day. It's a lot of fun.

just about 6 hours 25. Hey, on the beautiful Throwback Thursday is the day we go back and relive the moments, the memories of the golden era of Bollywood. Hey, let's say top of the morning to you. Maybe you're already up. You're on our roadways. Please take it easy. It's raining, the road is wet. No speeding on our roadways. You know, I had a read this morning of an experience by a group of people. You know, they were heading there on the East Bank corridor. Of course, they saw an accident. They did the human thing to render assistance. You know, and they were just reflecting while they were trying to assist persons that were trapped in the vehicle to get out. There were so many other people there long before they arrived that were just on their phones recording. And sadly, this is the reality. We have become so technologically advanced that our human side and that humane aspect of our life go on the back burner. I mean, yeah, I know you want to document it, want to get it out there, your family can be able to see, but I mean, the end goal is to help them, right? So it's very important for us to don't allow social media, technology to take away our human aspect, that touch of humanity, that touch of helping others. So that's our little takeaway. Let's be our brother's keeper. Let's help each other. And remember, we're on that smile campaign. We're giving a smile, yeah. And we're being kind. So that together we can feel, we can be better. Let's say good morning to all of you that locked in. I know some of you are probably in the kitchen. You're getting breakfast prepared. Syra is there, probably trying to get the kids up. Top of the morning to you guys.

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2: With the headlines, I'm Tracy Romalo. Good morning. The government is closely monitoring the impact of heavy rainfall across several communities in Region 9 following a briefing to Prime Minister Mark Phillips and Local Government Minister Priya Manickchand. According to the authorities, communities in the South Pacoraimas and Deep South are among the most affected areas. Regional Executive Officer Carl Singh, along with local officials and stakeholders, are assessing the situation and responding to affected communities, while the Civil Defense Commission, CDC, and other agencies are coordinating relief efforts. The government will soon launch a special diaspora bond aimed at raising funds from Guyanese living abroad for investments in public infrastructure projects across the country. The bond is intended to tap into the financial resources of the Guyanese in the diaspora, directing that capital toward infrastructure development as the country presses forward with its national transformation agenda. Barbicans were treated to a dazzling independence drone show as Guyana's Diamond Jubilee celebrations continued on Wednesday evening at the Albion Sports Complex. Thousands gathered at the venue on the quarantine to witness the spectacular event, which also featured a paratrooping display by members of the Guyana Defense Force. The highlight of the evening was a drone show, which illuminated the night sky with depictions of some of Guyana's most iconic national symbols. Now for news outside our borders in the region. Barbados and Ethiopia signed a landmark agreement to advance cooperation on key health sector priorities. The agreement signed by the health ministers of both countries focuses on capacity building, skill transfer, and professional cooperation across borders, as well as joint action on health issues. And internationally, former U.S. President Joe Biden has filed a lawsuit against the federal government in an effort to prevent the release of audio recordings and transcripts of interviews with his memoirs ghostwriter. Biden argues the materials contain private information and could reveal potentially embarrassing details about his memory. And that's the news to the moment.
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0: Just about 7:03 on a beautiful Thursday. It's May 28th. If you're celebrating your birthday today, happy, happy birthday to you. An anniversary, congratulations. Or you're just like me, you're just grateful for another day in this beautiful life. We just want to remember that you should always give thanks. Thanks to the Supreme Being, right? Because without Him, then nothing really is possible. You're tuned in to Vibes 100.1 FM. This is your daily dose of some great Bollywood beats. Today, this is our Throwback Thursday, so we're reliving some great memories. It's now time for more music.

A time check for you is 7 hours 15. I trust we're doing well this morning. Let's say good morning to Auntie Ruby there on the west side. I trust you're doing well on this rainy Thursday. Well, I don't know if it's still raining on the outside. You guys should let me know. Hey, feel free to message us here on our WhatsApp number. 592-751-0228. The number again is 592-751-0228. From the movie Hati Mere Sati, Rajesh Khanna and Tanuja. Such a classic.

0: Hi there, I'm Woman Carver Elgin, Station at Traffic Headquarters of Leary. According to Section 76.1 of the Motor Vehicles and Road Traffic Act, Chapter 5102, the rules of the road are: all vehicles must keep to the left or near side of the road while driving a vehicle. When meeting another vehicle traveling in the opposite direction, you must keep well to the left or near side of the road. When being overtaken, you must keep to the left or near side of the road. You should not, therefore, except when you intend to overtake or turn right, drive along the middle of the road.
1: Remember that weird thing your grandmother used to say? A bird in the hand is worth two in the bush? What does that even mean? Well, stop scratching your head and start tuning in. I'm breaking down the world's most famous proverbs every weekday at 10 a.m. Get your daily dose of wisdom, sweet mouth, only on 100.1.
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3: 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Vibes FM, our big thing. More than one big thing. You know, like how we say, go one big thing. That we mean by Vibes FM. That we mean.

Just about 7:31. The voice of Mohammed Rafi and Lata Mangeshkar. This 1968 classic. Hey, let's say good morning to Auntie Zelina there in Canal. She said it's lots of rain there. Do you remember seeing the movie at the Diamond Cinema there on the east bank of Demerara? Yeah, I remember seeing that cinema. Not going to it, but definitely it was there until it was demolished and of course replaced by another building.

the golden voice of Lata Mangeshkar. Of course, she teams up with Kishore Kumar in this classic. Let's say good morning there to Reshma. She would like to wish everyone a great day on this golden Thursday. In God's love, hope never runs out. In His grace, doors always open. In His presence, you're never walking alone. May today wrap you in peace, lift you with joy, and remind you that heaven is guiding you in every step. Have a beautiful and blessed day. Of course, you're getting these motivation and wishes from Auntie Ruby there on the west side. Auntie Ruby, thank you so much for cheering. We really do appreciate it. Reshma for the win. Reshma is saying when it rains, we always have some dalp on the side. So on the menu today, it's some nice dal and rice, and on top we can knock some fried fish. Yeah. And then if we want to get fancy, we could do some achar, some mango chutney. And take it all down with some swank.

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3: 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And wear long-sleeved shirts and pants to protect your skin.

reduced rates and great benefits during Diamond's motor promotion. Diamond Insurance Time, 8 hours 25. Hey, how are we doing on the rainy Thursday? We're drawing it back to the oldest gold time. On a rainy day, can't ask for anything better, right? Let's say good morning there to Auntie Carmen and Diamond. Auntie Farah there in Grove. Not forgetting Shana there in Grove too. Hey guys, thank you so much for always tuning in. We want to wish you all the very best as you go about this great Thursday. Let's say good morning there to the folks on the roadways.

Remember that weird thing your grandmother used to say? A bird in the hand is worth two in the bush? What does that even mean? Well, stop scratching your head and start tuning in. I'm breaking down the world's most famous proverbs every weekday at 10 a.m. Get your daily dose of wisdom, sweet mouth, only on 100.1.

just about 8 hours 49. That's where we'll start to pull the curtains down this morning. We want to wish you all the very best as you go about today. If you're heading out, please look out for those who may not be looking out for themselves. No speeding on our roadways. And always remember to be kind. Remember our kind campaign. We're sharing smiles. And we're also being kind to people. Hey fellas, let's continue to support, encourage, and protect our women, and please do not abuse them. No to abuse. The music continues right here on Vibes 100.1 FM. And you can join me tomorrow. I'll be right back here for a Friday edition, or should we say Friday? Kieran comes up on top of the hour, and the music continues right here on your favorite Vibes 100.1 FM. Have a great day, everyone. And if you're heading out, grab those rain gears.

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1: I'ma say you're listening to 100.1 Vibes FM. While you're living, you feel love life. And then you make the morning off, you will feel nice. And here goes to know.

0: Well, this station had linked people from all around, you know. Remember Navin from Monrepo? I remember Avinash from Chatumago. What about them Glasgow boy from Glasgow, Hozororo, Isano, and Mokomoko? You got to call everybody, man. This is one big thing.
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6: I'm going to say you're listening to 100.1 Vibes FM. While you're living, you feel love life. And then you make the morning enough, you will feel nice. And here goes to now.

Well, good morning, Guyana. Happy Thursday to you and the whole family. And if you're waking up, you know, a little tired after a massive, historic, long weekend. And I'm saying weekend because you guys did have a long weekend. Monday was not a holiday, but Tuesday was, Wednesday was. And of course, you're definitely not alone. Think about what we've just lived through. You know, on Tuesday, we did celebrate our 60th independence, our Diamond Jubilee. 60 years of standing proud as one people, one nation with one big destiny. Then yesterday, we went straight into Eid al-Adha. A beautiful day of sharing, sacrifice, and thinking about others. So what a blessing it is to live in a country where, you know, we can celebrate our freedom and our faith side by side like that. But now the music has quieted down, the holidays are over, and the regular work week is here. I mean, we are winding down the work week. Today's Thursday. Tomorrow we're starting the weekend off. And so the real question for us this morning, what are we taking away from those celebrations? Let's ponder on that for a bit. We shouldn't just leave the flags and the good vibes in the past. Let's carry them into our future. So from our independence, let's remember how strong we are when we stand together. And from Eid, let's keep that spirit of kindness, giving back and looking out for our neighbors. And we all know that Guyana is changing fast and the future is bright. But the kind of country we want to build for our children and the next generation depends on how we treat each other today. And it starts with the simple things like living good with people. Say good morning, good afternoon, good night to your neighbors. Be kind. Passing a helping hand where you can. And working hard and working together. Remember, we are the ones shaping the future of this beautiful land. So as you head out to work, to school, or whatever your day holds, carry that Guyanese pride in your heart. And let's build a tomorrow our children will be proud to inherit, alright? Blessings for an awesome Thursday.

Well, it is 16 minutes after that 9 o'clock hour. I'm Kieran Moya, right on the Vibe Station right now to keep your company up until 13 hours on this beautiful Thursday morning. Hope you're having a wonderful one so far. I know it's going to be a wet one. The rain, you know, was, you know, out. I wouldn't say falling. The rain was doing its thing this morning in the capital city, that is. Not sure what the weather is like in your neck of the woods, but be careful out there if you are driving, ensuring that you are being safe. Do not be in a hurry. Drive safely on our roadways. Also, for those persons who will be walking, you know, you're heading to work, you're running some errands, ensure you have yourself an umbrella, your raincoat, your long boots. Be prepared. It's May, June, you guys. You know when it's May, June? It will be raining. But after the rain comes what? Sunshine. Don't complain about the heat in July.

What did you guys have for breakfast this morning? I had myself some lovely ground provisions. Right. And somebody said it was redundant for me to say ground provisions. Well, I had provisions and boiled eggs. Is that a typical Guyanese breakfast? Well, I don't care if it's traditional or typical. I just know I had that. And that's good enough for me. What did you guys have for breakfast this morning? Some nice peripatan bread could have worked, but I was satisfied with my provisions and boiled eggs. And no, I'm not a peripatan bread person until it's Christmas time. But I think I'm going, you know, more to the Guyanese style of having breakfast. Having the Guyanese breakfast in the morning time. And I am Guyanese, but I'm saying I'm not usually accustomed to having like a Guyanese breakfast. Because I usually do a lot of different things when it comes to breakfast. Cricks and something else that you guys would not want to explore. Yeah, I'm that kind of funny. But you know, from yesterday to today, I will say I've been having our garner, you know, leaning towards the Guyanese side of things. Yesterday I had some plantains with eggs and sausages. Yeah, and I did see somebody saying, you know, that is the typical Guyanese breakfast. And today I had ground provisions with boiled eggs. Yeah, so I'm getting there. Eating more Guyanese food. And not just exploring other things. All sorts of things. But hope you guys had a wonderful breakfast, whatever that may have entailed. Probably some, you know, bread and cheese. I love me some bread and tip-top cheese, though. I can't tell us I had that, though. That has been a while.

Well, it's 20 minutes after that 9 o'clock hour. If you are celebrating your birthday today, happy birthday to you. Wishing you all the best on your big day. Feel free to reach us on our WhatsApp, 7510228. Let us know if you're celebrating your big day today, and we'll definitely give you a shout out. It's going to be a lovely day because you are a lovely person. Wishing you the day that you deserve. Yes, we need to speak more of that. Wishing you the day that you deserve. You deserve a beautiful day because you're beautiful. You deserve an awesome day because you're awesome. If you're kind, guess what? You deserve the kindest day ever. No bad luck. Just good things coming your way.

This one is by Beyonce. It's called The Sweet Dreams. Not going to elaborate on this one. Not sure if we want to talk about dreams today. I don't want to talk about dreams. But hope you had a good dream last night.

If you're now joining us, you're locked on to Vibes 100.1 FM on a beautiful Thursday morning. Sweet Dreams by Beyonce. You know, there are some folks who can't remember their dreams to save their lives. Sometimes that happens to me. Like, I would have a dream and I definitely can't remember when I get up. I'm like, oh yeah, that was a good dream, but what it was, I don't know. I can't remember. That ever happened to y'all? I'm sure it has. But sometimes, or the other times, you can remember everything that happened. And the other times, you're like, nada.

30 minutes after that 9 o'clock hour. This is Vibes 100.1 FM. It is Thursday, a beautiful one. We are winding down the week. Can you believe it? And we're closing out the month in just a matter of days. Yes, we'll be heading over to June. So a big shout out to all the Mayborns. If you are celebrating today, you know we are celebrating with you. And if you are going to be celebrating in June, you have all month. Well, it's time for your daily roundup, telling you about all the things that are happening in the country today. Beautiful Guyana, 60 years strong. Well, if you're hitting the roadways today, the government is clamping down literally on road safety. Minister of Public Works Bishop Juan H. Hill has announced that the next phase of enforcement will involve the use of wheel clamps, specifically targeting improperly parked trucks, overloaded vehicles, and hazardous roadside obstructions. And of course, this comes right as our independence celebrations wrap up. Traffic Chief and Assistant Commissioner Mahendra Singh is urging all of us to keep our guard up, and he emphasizes, you know, that even though the holidays are ending, the police force is keeping safety measures at full strength, especially with so many people still traveling countrywide. All right, so look out for each other, slow down, and drive safely. And speaking of driving with caution, we have an urgent travel advisory from the Ministry of Public Works for anyone traveling or traversing the interior corridors. And so a section of the road at 83 miles Kokwani has been partially washed away due to recent torrential rainfall and rising flood waters. So if you are operating heavy duty vehicles or driving through that specific area, the ministry urges you to reduce your speed significantly, exercise extreme caution, and strictly follow the directions of local authorities on the ground. While turning to major economic news, our energy sector is looking to expand yet again. ExxonMobil Guyana Limited has officially applied to the Environmental Protection Agency, EPA, for approval of its proposed Haimara development project. Now, if approved, this will become the ninth major offshore oil and gas project in the Stabroek Block, located about 222 kilometers offshore from Georgetown. And this project is set to develop the Haimara bluefin and hatchet fish, natural gas fields. And if you have family living abroad, tell them to get ready to invest back home. While celebrating our historic Diamond Jubilee anniversary, President Dr. Mohamed Irfan Ali, he did mention that within 1 week, the government will launch a special diaspora bond. And this bond is aimed at raising funds from Guyanese living overseas to directly fund major public infrastructure projects right here at home. But that wasn't the only massive announcement. In a defining moment for Caribbean integration, President Ali and Barbadian Minister, Prime Minister Mia Mottley, announced that starting July 1, 2026, citizens of Guyana and Barbados will be able to travel between the two nations using only their digital ID cards. Now, this is, of course, a massive leap forward for regional travel and the Caribbean's digital transformation agenda. And finally, on a beautiful note to start your day, we have a new queen. A massive congratulations to Kelsia Nelson, who was officially crowned Miss World Guyana 2026 on Saturday evening during a spectacular coronation ceremony at the Pegasus Exhibition Hall in Georgetown. And we wish her the absolute best as she represents the Golden Arrowhead on the global stage. And that's what we're tracking right now. Vibes FM. Well, it is 35 minutes after that 9 o'clock hour. Hope you're enjoying the vibes, you're being safe, and you're taking good care of yourself. Remember to enjoy life, alright? You only live once, so make the most of the day. Don't count the days as well. Make the days count. Do something that your future self will be proud of. Ensure that you are happy. Happiness is for free. You don't have to buy it at a shop. It comes when you choose to be happy. If you're feeling sad right now, why are you sad?
choose to be happy. Don't worry, be happy. Well, it's time to get back with some more great music right now on the Vibes Nation, keeping you entertained, informed, and boosting your confidence.

0: Hi there, I'm Woman Carver Elgin, station at traffic headquarters in Blairy. According to Section 76.1 of the Motor Vehicles and Road Traffic Act, Chapter 5102, the rules of the road are: all vehicles must keep to the left or near side of the road while driving a vehicle. When meeting another vehicle traveling in the opposite direction, you must keep well to the left or near side of the road. When being overtaken, you must keep to the left or near side of the road. You should not, therefore, except when you intend to overtake or turn right, drive along the middle of the road.
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6: 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I want some.
3: 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This is City Buzz. Locking the city with some of the great music.
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3: 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The deadline is May 31, 2026. So you can send your proposals directly to info@sbb.gov.gy or visit their office in person at Lot 1 La Penitence, Georgetown. 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

0: Well, this station had linked people from all around, you know. Remember Navin from Monrepo? I remember Avinash from Chatumago. What about them Glasgow by from Glasgow, Hozororo, Isano, and Mokomoko? You got to call everybody, man. This is one big thing.
1: I'm going to say you're listening to 100.1 Vibes FM. While you're living, you feel love life. And then they make the morning off, you will feel nice. And here goes to know.

0: You're still locked on to 100.1 Vibes FM. It is 58 minutes after that 9 o'clock hour. Hope you've been having a wonderful morning so far. Well, we do have some wonderful guests in studio with us this morning. We have the pupils and teachers of Paradise Primary School. Paradise Primary School, welcome, welcome, welcome to Vibes FM. How are you guys feeling this morning?
1: Great.
0: You're feeling great? So happy that you can be here with us. And so I'll ask you to tell us quickly, what's the national motto? We just came out of independence. So what's the national motto?
2: One people, one nation, one destiny.
0: Awesome. Great. And how many years did we celebrate as an independent nation recently?
2: 60
0: years. All right. So we

Have some brave minds in studio with us. They are, of course, from Paradise Primary School, and they just stopped by to say hello. And so we're wishing you all the best, and have fun on your tour as well. You're welcome.

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1: I'm going to say you're listening to 100.1 Vibes FM. While you're living, you feel love life. And then you make the money enough, you will feel nice. And here goes to now.

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And I got your back like your spine. 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When we fighting, it get violent. 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Shoot the flies, get some bias. 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Tell her what, and you Poseidon. Fall asleep

0: me say you're listening to 100.1 Vibes FM. While you're living, you feel love life. And then you make the money enough, you will feel nice. And here goes to know.
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Well, good morning to everybody locked into 98.1 for today, Thursday, May 28, 2026. Welcome on down to Real Talk for today. We're back on the grind after 2 days of holiday, Independence and then Eid al-Adha yesterday. Hope you guys had an awesome, you know, holiday yesterday and the day before. And of course, coming right out of, you know, our massive 60th Independence Diamond Jubilee on Tuesday and the sacred celebration of Eid al-Adha yesterday, Guyana has experienced an incredibly powerful week, I would say. Standing together to see the golden arrowhead fly high reminded us how far we have come as a nation over the past 6 decades. Then transitioning immediately into Eid, our Muslim brothers and sisters opened their homes, you know, to share meat and meals, reminding us of the values of deep personal sacrifice, confidence as well, and looking out for the less fortunate in our communities. And so, you know, having those two major events happen back to back created a beautiful mix of national pride and spiritual reflection across the country. But what I think is the biggest takeaway for every Guyanese right now should be the beauty of our unique unity and the power of shared sacrifice. And of course, to move Guyana forward into a bright future, we must carry the energy of one Guyana from our independence into our daily lives, treating diverse cultures as our greatest strength. And just as E teaches us to give up selfish desires as well for the good of others, we must be willing to work hard and support one another to lift up the entire nation. And by combining our pride for the homeland with kindness and a willingness to share what we do have, we can make sure our next 60 years are filled with peace, love, and plenty for everyone. Well, it's 11:05 and it's Real Talk time for today, Thursday. I'm all alone today, but our topic I will share with you right now, and our topic for today is Guyanese hospitality still as strong as it used to be? And what's one thing visitors to Guyana always seem to remember? So it's in two parts. Is Guyanese hospitality still as strong as it used to be? And what's one thing visitors to Guyana always seem to remember? That's what we're talking about for today on Real Talk. Come through and let us know your thoughts on today's topic. I'll give you those numbers right now. So you can come through on our landline, 227-1899. And our WhatsApp, come through sending your thoughts or send us a voice note, 624-4805. That number again to contact us on is 227-1899, and our WhatsApp number is 624-4805. Let us know your thoughts on today's topic. Is Guyanese hospitality still as strong as it used to be? And what's one thing visitors to Guyana always seem to remember?

Also reminding you that we are live on Facebook at NCN Guyana, so you can feel free to share your thoughts there as well. And if you are new to Real Talk, well, this is a space where we keep it real or we keep it to ourselves, sharing our thoughts on things that matter most to us. And today we are talking about Guyanese hospitality. Is it still as strong as it used to be? And also, what is one thing visitors to Guyana always seem to remember? And coming off the eels of independence, our independence anniversary, we did celebrate that on Tuesday, our 60th independence or Diamond Jubilee. And I did see quite a few folks in Guyana that are not Guyanese, some foreigners, people that came from over the seas, you know, sharing in our culture, being a part of everything Guyanese, even trying out, you know, our delicious foods. And it's always great to see, you know, our people coming from over the seas, coming to our shores and sharing our cultures, being present where we are, and just basking in unity like we all do here.

0: But we do have a comment from WhatsApp. And like I mentioned, you can feel free to reach us out. You can reach us on our WhatsApp. That is 624-4805. And this person says, good morning. Good morning to you as well. She says, not anymore. They always remember our food. All right, Nicola, thank you so much for coming through, Nicola. Hope you have been having a wonderful past 2 days. You enjoyed those holidays, your independence, and also Eid. Great, she says she did. She did enjoy those two holidays. And to the first question, I believe you're answering, saying, is Guyanese hospitality still as strong as it used to be? And she says, no, not anymore. Why do you say that? And to answer the next question, what's one thing visitors to Guyana always seem to remember? She says, they always remember our food. All right, so let's talk a bit about this. You know, Guyanese hospitality, is it still as strong as it used to be? I want to believe that we are still a hospitable people. Not sure we can say it's strong, but it depends on your view of what hospitality means to you. So, if you are a person that you're very open, you like sharing, you like hearing, you like bringing people to your homes and sharing with them, then you can keep it strong. I think it needs to be something that is personal. And if you are that type of person that loves sharing, you love caring for people, you love giving. I love saying giving brings a release because it does. When you want to receive, you have to give. And in giving, yesterday I was talking about sacrifices because, you know, Eid al-Adha is that time where you sacrifice something, all right? And so our Muslim brothers and sisters, they will go out and they would share and give out. And those are things that we should continue doing, always looking out for our brothers. Remember, we are our brothers and sisters' keepers, so we should look out for them, care for them, and share and be present, you know, in times of need with them as well. So things like sacrifices, when we talk about sacrifices that we make, sometimes we give up something that we really, really like just so that other persons can be satisfied. And so you can sacrifice your time, you can sacrifice something that you really love. And the story about Ibrahim, or Abraham as most of us will know, is sacrificing his son. And you know, God did create a space or say to him that he needs to sacrifice the one son, the son that he had, too, so that, you know, he can show or prove his love for God. And when God saw his faith was great and they went up to the mountain, he did provide a lamb. And so instead of him sacrificing that son, he ended up getting a lamb. So you have to be willing to give up something. And I do appreciate, you know, today's topic, because both of them can be intertwined, talking about, you know, hospitality as strong as it used to be, and what is one thing visitors to Guyana always seem to remember. But hospitality has to do with a personal skill, I think, because you have to first think of yourself as somebody that is welcoming, somebody that is hospitable, somebody that always wants to care or share. So if you are that person, then it could still be kept alive in you. All right, so keep it alive, keep that spirit alive. But we want to hear from you about today's topic. Is hospitality, or is Guyanese hospitality, still as strong as it used to be? And for the most parts, I do believe that you might be looking on the outside and you might saying it's not as strong, because you are observing people and people seem to be more selfish these days, or they're no longer selfless. So when you look on the outskirts, or you look on the outside, you see people and you're thinking, that is not something that I would do. This is not welcoming, or this is not a welcoming act. This is not something that is Guyanese, or would a Guyanese person do this? Would I do this? And while you're observing more and more people, I think, just like Nicola says, she did say, not anymore, we aren't hospitable, or Guyanese hospitality is not strong as it used to be, because you might be observing and you might notice that people aren't being hospitable anymore, or in the Guyanese way, because obviously we are hospitable people. I think lots of people coming to Guyana, they do believe that we are hospitable by nature. We have that welcoming spirit, and I do believe so too. But sometimes you see people and they act as if when foreigners come to Guyana, they are given better treatments, or they are being cared for more, so they look down on them now. Look down? I shouldn't say look down. They look at them as, you know, those people that would get preferences or better treatment than them. So they would not be selfless. They might be arrogant or say things or say mean things. So we need to come back to the place where everybody's on one foot, where we are completely, completely hospitable. We do have a caller. We'll take this caller. Caller, good morning. Caller, good morning. Welcome to Real Talk. Are you with us? All right. Well, feel free to call us again. That number to call us on is 227-1899. Feel free to reach out and let us know your thoughts on today's topic. Is Guyanese hospitality still as strong as it used to be? And what's one thing visitors always seem to remember? All right, let's try to take this caller. Caller, good morning. Good morning, you're on to Real Talk.
1: Yes, good morning, Kim.
0: Hey, good morning, Jameer. What's up?
1: Everything cool. Good.
0: All right, great. How's the weather treating
1: you? Enjoy the holidays.
0: You enjoy the holidays? Great.
1: Oh, yeah.
0: Love to hear that. Love to hear. How is the weather like in your area? How is Parfait?
1: Well, it's sunny right now.
0: It's sunny?
1: Yeah, it's sunny and wet, wow. Though.
0: Oh, because it's currently raining. It's currently raining in Homestretch.
1: Oh, yeah. And sunshine in it.
0: Oh, wow. Yeah, well, that's the beauty of life.
1: Yeah, but you don't know the change just for the weather.
0: Right. Well, we are in the season. It's May, June. Great. All right, let's talk about today's topic. Is Guyanese hospitality still as strong as it used to be? And the second question, because we are going to be breaking this into parts, what's one thing visitors to Guyana always seem to remember?
1: Well, I'm going to the last one first.
0: Okay, great. Go right ahead.
1: Yeah, I always remember we had hospitality.
0: Hospitality.
1: And food.
0: And food, yes.
1: Yes, for sure they're going to remember.
0: Mm-hmm.
1: Yeah.
0: All right. Did you see any foreigner recently?
1: I beg your pardon?
0: Did you see any foreigner recently? Or saw clips of anybody?
1: No. Okay. See no foreigner.
0: Okay. So you think they always remember our hospitality and our food?
1: Yes.
0: Yeah, I do think that too. But do you think is Guyanese strong hospitality still as strong?
1: You got a board making a set of
0: I can hear.
1: Try to move away from this. Good. Uh-huh. Yes, got you, Kieran.
0: Yeah.
1: Yes, I think yes, man. It's done hospitable people. Can't change me.
0: Right.
1: It's like, these days, like, people don't pay attention to the people that they should.
0: Mm.
1: Like me, mightn't be so nice to me neighbor.
0: Yeah.
1: Which in this should be the fittest one.
0: Mm-hmm.
1: For be a good person, too. Right? Mm-hmm. You might see me, I got till at the bank and be nice with somebody. Till in tongue.
0: Mm. Yeah.
1: And right home here, you walk past everybody straight.
0: Right.
1: So these things start changing. We're hospitable people, but we don't really put it into practice all the time and close like long time.
0: Mm.
1: Everybody got your back long time.
0: Yeah.
1: But these days, people who are fast, if they see a fight, they might holler upon you and walk away. Long time people, big people would get into it and hold you and carry you away.
0: Yeah. So what do you think have changed? What changed?
1: Well, job caused these things to happen. Because you don't get the time to be nice to people. You always on the go.
0: Yeah.
1: When something do keep at your house is a boarding.
0: Mm-hmm.
1: And this is the only time you just get fun. Be a nice time with people.
0: Yeah.
1: This one time a year there. Sometime Christmas time, you in their home. You fly the country for spend your Christmas.
0: Uh-huh.
1: Still in their home, playing by yourself with neighbors and friends.
0: Mm-hmm.
1: But they know you live in there.
0: Right, right, right.
1: But, yeah, people just keep moving away from it a little though. But countryside, people got chill, you know.
0: Mm-hmm.
1: Deep down, the quarantine, way in the Essequibo region one, you know, 7-10. Yeah, in the hometown, people got your back though.
0: Yeah.
1: But it's actually moving away slowly. That, because one word that is here, you got time to people back.
0: Yeah, we need to change that. We need to change that.
1: Change that, yeah.
0: Yeah. Yeah. All right, yeah. Jameer, thank you so much for coming through. Feel free to share more thoughts if you have any.
1: Yeah, morning to Tara Lynn.
0: Yes. She'll be back. She'll be back shortly. Don't worry.
1: Oh, yeah.
0: All right, take care, Jameer. Sure. Mm. Yeah, so that was our first caller, Jameer, one of our regular callers on Real Talk. Nicola did come through again and said, and she did say she went to the drone lighting with her grandkids. Yeah, shout out to everybody who went to the drone light show. There was one at the National Stadium. That was the day after our independence. And there was one in Burbies at the Albion Stadium last night. So if you were at any of those, hope you had fun. Hope you enjoyed. Hope you were fascinated by what we saw. And it's a great way, you know, of celebrating our 60th independence. Looking forward for more and looking forward for greater things as we continue our celebrations and lead up to another decade or another 60 years. But we do have another caller on the line. Caller, good morning. Welcome to Real Talk.
2: Good morning to you.
0: Hey, good morning.
2: How are you this morning?
0: I'm great. I'm great. How are you?
2: Good, good. So you're solo today?
0: Yes, I'm solo today. Going all over.
2: Okay. Anyhow,
0: I
2: have a simple question.
0: Go right ahead.
2: But from a joke standpoint.
0: Yeah, no
2: okay?
0: Mm-hmm.
2: This is not for nobody to take personal. Here the question. Will we be having a part two in 2027 for the flag raising ceremony at Fort Island?
0: I'm not sure.
2: I gone.
0: Oh, that's a joke? Okay. All right. Well, not sure about the part two, but he did say he was joking about it. So, not sure. So, what usually happens, we try to go to various regions to celebrate our flag raising. So, definitely going to another region next year, I would suppose. Or I believe, rather, we'll be going to another region. But today, we are talking about Guyanese hospitality. Is it still as strong as it used to be? And what is one thing visitors to Guyana always seem to remember? Caller, good morning.
3: Good morning, Kieran.
0: Good morning. How are you?
3: I'm okay.
0: All right. Did you enjoy your holidays?
3: I'm home.
0: Oh, you're home. So you didn't go anywhere yesterday or the day before?
3: No.
0: Oh, my.
3: No, I didn't go anywhere. Man, I passed the stage, I think.
0: You do? You think so?
3: Yes, I had enough for life, young days.
0: Oh, no. So, you still can have some fun.
3: Back. Yeah.
0: Yeah. But I appreciate
3: it. Sit down, watch on.
0: All right. Mm-hmm. No problem. There's no problem in watching on, though.
3: Yeah.
0: All right. Today, we're talking about Guyanese hospitality. Is it still as strong as it used to be? That's part one, or the first question. And the second question is, what's one thing visitors to Guyana always seem to remember?
3: Well, number one question, it's drifting. For me, it's drifting away.
0: Okay, why do you say that?
3: Slowly. I say that because, listen, I live 60 years, one area, wherever I get my lot, right? But I'm not no stranger because I used to come years by this area.
0: Mm-hmm.
3: And you know, the people them don't even hardly just talk with you, want to talk with you, if they got any function. They don't invite neighbors next door neighbor.
0: Oh, wow.
3: You know, and I think that's why I'm saying it drifting. And that don't happen for the years that I lived in Vrijslos.
0: Mm.
3: They are different people there. And I come here and I don't like what's happening. Mm-hmm. So, and I'm a person, I like to communicate with people.
0: Yeah.
3: Where I was living, you wouldn't believe, I know everybody's phone number from the starting of the street to the end. Yes. You want to know nobody's phone number, hey? Nobody would even call you. If I don't call, they don't call.
0: Yeah.
3: Yeah, that's what I said. That's why I said drifting. And you know, President Ali went to Better Hope Assembly Sunday. Mm-hmm. And one word I listened to him, that he used it over and over like four times. And I believe he's right. That word, compassion.
0: Compassion.
3: Compassion is not there anymore. No, people don't have compassion for others. You know, and I believe, you know, and that's what gonna make life easy if people have compassion about one another. Yeah. And the Bible says, love your neighbor as yourself. And I believe that if you are happy in yourself, your neighbor, you're supposed to allow your neighbor to do it too. And if you got a dead, well, the neighbor got a right to go over too. And grieve with those who grieve. You know, and that don't happen. It don't happen. No, and if somebody's not talking to you, then how you gonna go? Tell me how you gonna go. Yeah, they look at you and sometimes they don't even... Just sometimes, one or two times, they would say hi.
0: Yeah.
3: Right?
0: Yeah.
3: But people, yeah. No, you know, we need more than hi, guy. We need people more than hi.
0: Yeah, we need to go back to those days where you
3: people used to stop and laugh with you, share with one another.
0: Right.
3: Yes.
0: People used to collect your landline and they would call you and talk
3: about things. If anything happened, if you're feeling down, you would call them. You know, and they would call you and they would advise. You know, all these things people need in life.
0: I think social media has played a major part in us not being connected as we used to.
3: Yes, that, connected. And that's important. Connection is important.
0: Yeah, that's true. That's true. Now, what's one thing you think visitors to Guyana always seem to remember?
3: I would say I am mixing now because I get big and I most of the time. But when I used to, always you would hear when the people them come from out, like when a team attacking the Bebeto Assembly now.
0: Yeah.
3: When a team come out there, they always compliment that Better Hope Assembly of God, that they worship Him is good, the food is good, everything they would talk great about it. But Guyana, you know, that Guyanese is hospitality people.
0: Yeah. We are hospitable people indeed.
3: People, But they're drifting away. It's drifting. You really got to be in an organization and a good organization and before you can see it.
0: All right.
3: Thank you so much for coming through.
0: Take care.
3: Bye.
0: Yes, well, we are talking about hospitality today. We are coming out of our 60th Independence or Diamond Jubilee. And yesterday we had Eid as well. So we want to hear from you. Is Guyanese hospitality still as strong as it used to be? And what's one thing visitors to Guyana always seem to remember? Let's talk on Real Talk. Good morning.
4: Hi, Kira.
0: Hey, Jameer. What's up?
4: Yesterday, holiday was really nice. Meeting brothers and sisters.
0: Yeah.
4: Cook and eat, share food, share meat, share hamper, give out a little charity, you know?
0: Yeah.
4: It was a real nice holiday yesterday. Enjoy it.
0: You did. Great. But glad you enjoyed it.
4: When I look at the other side of the news, place like Gaza, can't even eat. Can't afford it.
0: Yeah.
4: And look how much we got here. Tell you the truth, the holiday was nice. But when I see that, I couldn't eat no more food.
0: Yeah.
4: Some of the things we remember here, if it's young people come in the country, they enjoy with girls, with ladies. Yes, we got very good, nice women. And for the elders, they always remember one of the liquor from DDL.
0: Oh.
4: They always want it. uh-huh. send for it back in Guyana, or hurry for make another trip.
0: Mm-hmm. All right.
4: All right. Yeah.
0: Yeah, Jeremy, thanks so much for coming through.
4: Yeah, man. Mm-hmm.
0: Yeah, we are continuing that conversation on hospitality. Is Guyanese hospitality still as strong as it used to be? And what is one thing Guyanese visitors always seem to remember? A big shout out to Mohani. She is joining us live on Facebook. Pop Skull is in up. Michael Campbell, they not like us, he says. And he says, proud Guyanese in the house. I enjoyed the Golden Arrowhead fly over the river. Yeah, my heart just looking at this 60th independence anniversary Guyana in the skyline. All right, thank you so much, Mohani, for sharing, and glad that you enjoyed looking at the flag raising ceremony. And also, if you were a part of the drone show, if you did get a chance to look at it on social media or TV, hope you enjoyed that as well. But we do have another caller on the line. Good morning.
5: Kieran, is me again.
0: Hey, good morning.
5: Uh-huh. And I'm speaking to Jameer right now.
0: Okay.
5: Mr. Jameer, you said there's so much to eat, right? Yesterday, you enjoy yesterday. But I think that's only for the Muslim. They did not share like the other years. I got somebody right to me street and they cut enough meat. Uh-huh. You don't even see a piece. So they're getting greedy. The people are getting greedy these days.
0: They probably forgot to share with you.
5: Not really. But I think charity begins at home.
0: Okay.
5: You know? So if you're giving, mm-hmm. you're supposed to the neighbor come first.
0: Yeah.
5: So that's what I want to tell Mr. So much to eat and they got so much people. I see nothing, nobody drive wrong and hand them a coupon bill. No worries me. I don't eat red meat.
0: Okay.
5: Yeah, okay.
0: All right, thank you so much for coming through. All right, so yesterday was a day of sharing and caring and so on. I know there were, you know, other places where persons got a piece of meat or they were, you know, greeted or given stuff to eat and so on. And that's the message that we want to give. It's all about the season of sacrifice, season of caring and love and all of that good stuff. Jameer did call and talked about seeing those persons in Gaza who are less fortunate. They don't have to eat. And that's why, you know, we look out for each other in Guyana, because when we look out for each other, we can share in each other's burdens and care for them, lend a helping hand, give where we can, and ensure that everybody is having something or they have something to eat and they are well taken care of. Today we're talking about hospitality. Is Guyanese hospitality still as strong as it used to be? What is one thing visitors to Guyana always seem to remember? Let me remind you of those numbers that you can call us on, that you can reach us on rather. So you can give us a call on 227-1899 and you can reach us on WhatsApp at 624-4805. Caller, good morning. Caller, good morning.
6: Hi, morning.
0: Good morning, Auntie Angini. How are you doing?
6: Good listening to you.
0: Glad that you're here today. Did you enjoy your holidays?
6: Yeah, I watched it on the TV and was so nice, buddy.
0: Great, great, great. Did you look at the drone show yesterday and the day before?
6: Yeah, I enjoyed last night.
0: Uh-huh. Yeah, they were in the Burbese last night.
6: It was so nice. Everybody was so happy.
0: Yeah, a lot of folks were out there, thousands of people. Yeah. So, yeah, it was very spectacular.
6: Yes, yeah.
0: Looking forward to it.
6: Now they keep not saying like long-time people. They're real good for you, the auntie said just now.
0: Uh-huh.
6: That's so nice. Sometimes people come out and pass and they even tell you morning or good afternoon. They don't want to talk to you.
0: Yeah, that's true.
6: Truth, better. Hey, nah. Uh-huh. For Guyanese people and they're better. Some of them. Yeah, because when they pass the road and I even watch them tell them morning to everybody.
0: Yeah. That's so true. I think we have a little way to go in terms of bringing back that hospitable nature. Well, we are known for our hospitality, but somehow we are still drifting, like our previous caller would have said, we are drifting away from it.
6: Really?
0: Yeah. What is one thing?
6: Blank, and he was running up with it just to walk, you go, and that's pretty. But not now. You invite them and I want to come.
0: Mm. Everybody's keeping to themselves.
6: Yes, really, buddy. Mm.
0: But what is one thing you think visitors to Guyana always seem to remember?
6: Enjoy the Guyanese food.
0: The food. Yeah, I can agree with you on that. Huh?
6: And the pepper sauce.
0: Mm-hmm. Mm-hmm.
6: And the water coconut too.
0: The water coconut.
6: Anybody come on me and drink the water coconut.
0: Mm-hmm.
6: Yeah, care too.
0: Yeah, yeah.
6: And them now, these people come from outside, they even know you.
0: Mm.
6: Tell a man and a good afternoon and nothing. That's so true for the auntie too.
0: Yeah.
6: That is so true.
0: Mm-hmm. All right, thank you so much for coming through, Auntie Anjani, and enjoy the remainder of your day.
6: You take care.
0: Yeah, take care. Great, you guys. Well, what is one thing visitors to Guyana always seem to remember? So, coming out of independence, you know, we had quite a few people that came in to celebrate with us. If they didn't come for the carnival, they came for the Guyana Festival. They came for, you know, just to come to be a part of our celebrations, whatever celebration they were a part of. I did see a few videos of persons trying out our Guyanese food. I saw quite a few persons trying out the egg ball, something that they would have never had before, and talking about it, how good it was. Just after last night, I saw somebody from, you know, over the seas that was commenting on our egg ball, and this is something that they would try. One of them even bought about 15 egg balls in one go, and they were like, yeah, they are going to devour all of this. Not sure, I've never had 15 egg balls before, like in one go. Let me see, I probably had like 3 egg balls at once, and after that I'm like, I don't think I'll want egg ball for the remainder of the month. Yeah, but they had 15 egg balls one night. And I've seen persons trying out the peripot. I mean, if you're coming to Guyana, if you're in Guyana, definitely you need to try pepper pot. You cannot leave and not try pepper pot. So some things that we need to try, or you need to try when you come to Guyana, not me, because I've tried all of them. Whenever you come to Guyana, you need to try egg ball, you need to try pepper pot and cassava bread or pepper pot and bread. You need to try our cook up. Yes, you can't leave without not trying our cook up. You need to try our cane juice or mobi. You need to try black pudding or white pudding. Some of those things are must-haves, or all of those that I mentioned are must-haves. You must try, or must-tries. Yeah, you must try those that I would have mentioned there. And there are others that you need to try as well, but those are things that are up there, like top 10. You need to try them out whenever you come to Guyana. And have a taste of Guyana. Have a taste of Guyana. Bacon, salt, fish is up there as well. Sada roti. Chicken curry. Try ours first before you go over somewhere else or to another country and say, you know, anything else. But you need to try our chicken curry right here in Guyana. But today we are talking about Guyanese hospitality. Is Guyanese hospitality still as strong as it used to be? And what is one thing visitors to Guyana always seem to remember? Good morning, you're on to New Talk.
7: Hello.
0: Good morning. Good morning. How are you?
7: Yes, we're glad to have these things for our visitors when they come here. But you should find out who got the best, because people try sugar water, all you can do to get is nice thing.
0: They're making sugar water?
7: Avoid. Yeah, man. The cane juice, the water, coconut.
0: Yeah.
7: The food to go to the blood, and like white pudding and black pudding.
0: Yeah.
7: And go to the blood to get some, but you don't know where to go to.
0: Mm.
7: You know, yeah. Hospitality, don't ask. You come right. You come first.
0: Mm-hmm. Yeah.
7: Time to be here.
0: Thanks. All right. Thanks so much for coming through.
7: No mention.
0: Yeah. All right, so yes, just like our caller mentioned just now, some of those things are watered down by some of our vendors, some people that sell them. So please don't do that. We want them to get the authentic stuff. So if we're coming to get water coconut, we don't want water coconut mixed with water. We don't want cane juice mixed with water. We want the authentic thing, even if it means paying the correct price or paying the price that you are calling. We don't want you to water it down. We just want them to have the authentic stuff, all right, to ensure that you are selling the people the correct thing that they want. And she did mention hospitality is up there. We are number one, a country known for its hospitality. And I would agree with that. We are a country known for, you know, being hospitable by nature. We are so welcoming, so warm. We share and care for people whenever they come to Guyana. Sometimes we even neglect our own people and, you know, share and care for people that come in from the outside. But we are asking you, is Guyanese hospitality still as strong as it used to be? And what is one thing visitors to Guyana always seem to remember? Caller, good morning.
1: Hi, Kieran.
0: Hey, Jameer. Another
1: it's
0: point?
1: It's not true that auntie talked them out with the juice.
0: Yeah.
1: But we just fool ourselves sometimes, too. Because I fooled myself already. Mm. I hear how.
0: Uh-huh.
1: I go for buy a juice right over by M&M side there. I was construction work. So I tell him I put plenty ice. But is the ice itself water down the thing?
0: Oh.
1: You get me?
0: Yeah.
1: Yes, I had the ice lying in the thing, spinning it with my finger too.
0: Mm-hmm.
1: And eventually the thing watered down.
0: Uh-huh.
1: The cane one and the cherry one.
0: Mm.
1: It ended up watered down, but it was me fault.
0: Yeah. So usually what I'll do when I go to buy juices, I would ask them not to put ice inside because I don't want it to be watered down.
1: That was the next thing I go in and tell you.
0: Mm-hmm.
1: Then you're going to know the truth.
0: Right. You'll know if you're having the authentic taste.
1: Again, I got some pepper pots today.
0: Oh, really?
1: I didn't plan that too. But it ain't going to be the full thing, man.
0: Oh, what are you making it with this time?
1: Only beef.
0: Well, that's good.
1: I got fish and cow wheel.
0: That's still good.
1: So you don't know, this is not the full thing.
0: Right. We're making the full thing at Christmas.
1: Right, that's going to happen again. But for me, I can't get to share with my neighbors because three Hindu person live around me.
0: Okay.
1: And that would be very disrespectful, you know?
0: They don't eat
1: can't care beef and give them.
0: Oh, okay.
1: Yeah, all because I know Hindu brothers and sisters don't use that, no?
0: Mm. Okay.
1: Yeah, so I just can't really get a share with them.
0: Okay.
1: I'm a back neighbor now. Mm-hmm. She's too big, you know, for health reasons. She's not eating beef.
0: Okay, I got
1: it. So, none around me neighbor don't get beef from me.
0: Mm-hmm.
1: Yeah.
0: Okay, good. Well,
1: I go far off other places.
0: And share?
1: Yeah. And share it, yeah.
0: Okay.
1: You see, you're not careful how you're sharing it, so, you know, you can't just walk to somebody who don't take beef or somebody who don't use beef.
0: Yeah.
1: Yeah.
0: Yeah, well, the thought that comes.
1: Yeah.
0: All right, Jimmy, thanks for coming through again.
1: Yeah, man.
0: Reminding you of our numbers again, 227-1899. Give us a call on that number and share your thoughts on Guyanese hospitality. Has it become, or is it still as strong as it used to be? And also, our second question is, what's one thing visitors to Guyana always seem to remember? We have another caller. Carla, good morning.
5: Kieran.
0: Hi.
5: I'm not in Germany, you should hear. Yeah? Hey, what happened now?
0: Uh-huh.
5: All my days, my husband was a butcher.
0: Mm-hmm.
5: You see, when Hindu thing come wrong, that set the 90 and you know, all them different thing.
0: Yeah.
5: He don't get sales.
0: Oh.
5: Only then, but after a whole year they would buy.
0: Mm-hmm.
5: And when that 9 day come, they won't buy.
0: Okay.
5: That's why. So when you think the Hindus them is not eating beef,
0: mm-hmm.
5: let me tell he, because me husband was a butcher.
0: Mm-hmm.
5: And he's always come home and tell me, he said, oh lad, this now that start all the Hindu not gonna come they're not gonna come and buy today.
0: Oh my.
5: Yes. So that's what I tell Jamie. He said, don't worry with that. Don't worry, Jamie Hindu, they put up the flag and you think they probably got a form of godliness.
0: Mm.
5: So don't make that whole about because I tell you, I can talk from experience that them are the people who used to supply him.
0: Mm.
5: Yes, who used to buy from him. Yeah.
0: All right, Jeremy will hear you.
5: Good.
0: Thanks for coming through. All right, is Guyanese hospitality still as strong as it used to be? And what is one thing visitors to Guyana always seem to remember? Feel free to reach us on our WhatsApp. And call us as well. So that WhatsApp number is 624-4805. You can come through sharing your thoughts and also voice notes if you wish. And call our landline at 227-1899. And what is one thing visitors to Guyana always seem to remember? And we get the clear picture. Food is number one. But what else? Caller, good morning. Caller, good morning.
8: Morning.
0: Good morning. What's up?
8: Yeah. Hey, tell buddy. Guys, I never find out you can't think again. You gotta get expensive amount. You gotta do go with $6,000, $100, and he barely has something else, any money. And you have to have to get some money. Okay, I'm not doing them on the outside of me. I want to know you're the top now. Because the other is rich and say yes, he plays poor, poor people. Look at this. All right, this
0: is awesome. All right, thanks for coming through. Yeah, Guyanese hospitality, is it still as strong as it used to be? And what's one thing visitors to Guyana always seem to remember? And of course, we are people who love to enjoy ourselves. I was seeing a lot of conversation online about people going to these events and probably not having things to eat afterward. But it all comes back to intentionality and budgeting. So if they know this year they want to be a part of these events, they want to partake, then they would have also budgeted for those events. So not to probably question what they're doing, but at the same time, just allowing them to do what they want to do, I guess, and they'll probably figure it out later. But yeah, is Guyanese hospitality still as strong as it used to be? And what is one thing visitors to Guyana always seem to remember? Caller, good morning.
9: Good morning, Foodie.
0: Good morning, how are you?
9: I am good, how are you?
0: I'm great. Thinking about food, maybe. All right, today we talk.
9: I see the younger generation and this social media thing. Because everybody's on their phone, everybody on the tablet, they don't have time.
0: Yeah.
9: I know back in the day, my mother taught us, your neighbor is your closest relative. Should anything happen to you, your neighbor gets in contact with your family.
0: Yeah.
9: We have kitchen garden. You share your neighbor, pass your bowl over the fence, they pass a roll over the fence. Everybody was auntie and uncle.
0: Mm-hmm.
9: You don't have that kind of thing nowadays.
0: Yeah, that's true.
9: And then the Bible said children, the children making children. These are the last days.
0: Right.
9: The parents, they don't have any respect for themselves. What are they going to teach their children?
0: Yeah, that's true. Yeah, well, it's the last days, I guess. Right. But what is one thing visitors to Guyana always seem to remember?
9: You know, food.
0: Food. But besides food, we talked about food already. What's the number?
9: Our culture. Folk songs. Our language.
0: Yes. Right.
9: Because even to self, sometimes you go, why were you eating there? What did you say? What are you eating? Oh, I'm eating whatever.
0: Yeah. All right, thank you so much for coming through and enjoy the remainder of your day.
9: You too. You're welcome, brother.
0: All right, take care. Is Guyanese hospitality still as strong as it used to be? And what is the one thing visitors to Guyana always seem to remember? And Nicola came through with two photographs. And so she did say she sent through photos of her stall at the Berbisa Market. And it has things like plantain chips, chicken foot, nuts, jalebi, rice cake. Yeah, and all of those things that you, I think, would have missed while you were going to school. I remember seeing some of these. Like the rice cake. I can't tell the last one I had a rice cake. Yeah. So she's coming through sharing those with us on our WhatsApp, of course. And you too can feel free to share if you wish. 624-4805 and come through by calling us on 227-1899. Today we are talking about Guyanese hospitality. Is it strong or strong as it used to be? And what is one thing visitors to Guyana always seem to remember? We did talk about food earlier, and Guyanese, we are known for our food. We are good cooks, and so anytime anybody comes to Guyana, of course, they'll remember our food because it's seasoned well, it's tasty, and it's all of the good stuff you can have. And of course, when we talk about our food, we take pride in talking about our food to other people, even those persons who would go overseas. And if they come by you, they would know that, you know, Guyanese are good cooks because of the way you prepare your stuff. And we have been seeing quite a few conversations online about which country has the best food or the better food. And obviously, we can't compare. Guyanese do have. And I'm not being biased here. I'm just saying. I'm just giving my thought on this. Guyanese, we have the best food in the world. It is not up for debate. All right? We do. So it always brings me joy when I see foreigners come to Guyana, especially on occasions like our independence, coming to Guyana to be a part of us. And they go out there and taste our food. Like I mentioned before, I saw a few folks trying out egg balls. And that's just one of the many snacks that we do have. They are yet to try out things like, I haven't seen anybody try it out, like pint tart, cheese roll patties, or those kind of things. But I saw egg balls. I saw them trying out a Chinese fried rice. We haven't talked about that. Like the paper bag Chinese fried rice. Yeah, you need to have it in the paper bag and tell us about it. The best, one of the best you will ever have. So besides our food, though, I think another thing that persons are always enthusiastic about is translating what we say, because of course we speak the Creolese dialect, or some of us do, because some people like to think of it as a bad, but it's not a bad. Other people embrace their dialect. If they speak Patois or they speak another dialect, they embrace that. So why can't we embrace our dialect? We speak Creolese, and so we should embrace that. Talk more of your Creole and let those persons here, and then you translate to them what it means. All right, Wagwan de, or how you doing? What are you doing there? And then you translate that. What are you doing? What are you doing there? Right, we could do that translation. All right, we don't have to be all, you know, English. And just, I mean, English is our first language. But there is nothing wrong in code switching or code mixing or saying things in Creole and then translating it into English. That is how people will learn of our culture. But going back to, is Guyanese hospitality still as strong as it used to be? We had a few callers talking about long time. And of course, there's a song that says, this time na long time, this time na long time. Well, it's not long time, but we want some things to stay. For example, us being more welcoming. And when I talk about welcoming, I'm not talking about you just being open to caring or sharing with foreigners. Talking about being welcoming to those people around you, because many times we forget the people around us and we go and show a nice face to the foreigners, or whenever a foreigner comes in the country, oh, you're on your best behavior. You're on your P's and your Q's. You're sharing like you never shared before. And you got your own neighbor. Sometimes even your own family. Like, people have their own families. And the family never gets a piece of bread from them yet. But when a foreigner comes in the country, they get bread, they get cake, they get cheese roll, pint tart, everything. So please, please, please, when we talk about being hospitable, we want that to be across the board, not just with foreigners. We need to take pride in who we are. We are a people that everybody recognizes as being hospitable. And this should not be just because we see foreigners or when foreigners come to the country. Are you welcoming or caring towards your neighbors? You need to love your neighbors as you love yourself. That's first and foremost before you extend your arms to those on the outside. All right, good. So feel free. We are about to wrap in just a bit, but you can come through quickly sharing your thoughts on today's topic. Is Guyanese hospitality still as strong as it used to be? And what is one thing visitors to Guyana always seem to remember? Now, I think we have talked about hospitality for quite a lot. And we did, you know, briefly mention some things about Guyanese or visitors coming to Guyana, what they would remember. And most of you guys mentioned food and language. But what are some other things that you think people always seem to remember about Guyana? I believe that another thing that people remember about Guyana is our diversity. Because remember, we are a big group of people. We are a large group of people. And so when they come and they see Amerindians, they see East Indians, they see Africans, Portuguese, Chinese, they're like, this one country has all of these people. And so that is like a culture shock for them. So I do believe that that is something that

0: are the melting pot of the Caribbean. We have a variety of cultures, traditions, foods, things to be proud of. And that is why we celebrate how we celebrate. That's why we celebrate in a major way and share and care. All right. Well, we are going to be winding down. So we have another caller. So this would be a short one. Caller, good morning. Good morning. Welcome to Real Talk.
1: Yes, Kieran. Good morning.
0: Hey, Jameer. What's up?
1: I think social media is the one that they think to.
0: Social media.
1: Okay. Yes. We get a little too selfish with it. Yes.
0: Yeah.
1: That is like, sometimes you down your phone,
0: uh-huh.
1: and you don't see a big auntie pass for several afternoon. Because your head was down in the phone.
0: Right.
1: He or she. They've been doing something in the phone. So they didn't see auntie pass. They didn't see no children pass. But you got children does pass by me. Uh-huh. You ain't got to watch them nothing.
0: Yeah.
1: They just had a good afternoon. Like, that's just the ending. But I still am not going to answer them.
0: Yeah.
1: So social media, that's a little role for play with it, too. Yeah.
0: That's true. I agree with you.
1: Come off the phone a little.
0: Right.
1: And socialize.
0: Exactly.
1: See your neighbors and things when they're going off and work. You know, shake them off and tell them good afternoon and things. All right,
0: Jimmy, thank you so much for coming through.
1: Yeah,
0: well, we are going to be wrapping up right now. We have been talking about hospitality. Is it still as strong as it used to be? What is one thing visitors can always remember? And we have talked quite a lot about both of them. Maybe we'll have a part 2 some other time where we talk about these. We have somebody that came through just now. Oh, Nalini. Yeah, she was asking for Tarlin. Well, Tarlin is out for today, but she should be back tomorrow. So, yeah. And yes, I can sing. Thank you so much for coming through, Nalini. Hope you enjoyed your holidays as well. And Nicola came back on and she said, like they say, people will fly miles to go to a funeral, but would not cross the road to help someone. And that's true, too. People will fly miles to go to a funeral. And I've been having this analogy recently whereby, I guess, people, they aren't necessarily happy for you, but they probably are sad for you. Like, if you're going through a rough time, you probably have a funeral, somebody died, they would offer you their assistance and so on. But if something good were to happen to you, they aren't extremely excited about it. And I think that narrative needs to change. We should be happy for people, because when you are gone, why are you going to say good things about me then? All right, so let's be happy for people, folks, and share and care for each other. All right, well, that's all the time we have for today, but we'll be back with you tomorrow for another edition of Real Talk. Today we were talking about, is Guyanese hospitality still as strong as it used to be? And what is one thing visitors to Guyana always seem to remember? I'll see you guys tomorrow. Take care of yourselves. Be kind. Kindness is a reflection of who you are. Nalini said she really enjoyed the holidays in her living room. All right. Glad that you did, Nalini. And we'll catch you guys tomorrow again for another edition of Real Talk. Stay safe and goodbye.

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4: With the headlines, I'm Tracy Romalo Goday. Works are continuing at the Gas to Energy project site at Wales, with steady progress being made across key areas. Prime Minister Mark Phillips provided the update, noting that the project will strengthen Guyana's energy security and support more reliable and affordable electricity. Attorney General Anil Nandlal has underscored the need to improve conviction rates and strengthen the forfeiture of criminal proceeds in the fight against money laundering and terrorism financing in the region. Speaking at the Caribbean Financial Action Task Force plenary meetings in Trinidad and Tobago, Nandlal called for greater judicial training and closer collaboration between regional judiciaries and CFATF to ensure effective enforcement of AML-CFT laws. The Georgetown Public Hospital's cardiology department has received a major boost with the donation of 2 echocardiogram machines from the Guyana Project to advance cardiac care. One of the machines has been placed at the New Amsterdam Hospital, while GPHC says the donation will also support ongoing training for sonographers and cardiologists aimed at improving cardiac diagnostic services and patient care. Now for news in the region. The director of a
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the 12 hours 13. If you're now joining us, you're locked into 100.1 Vibes FM on a beautiful Thursday afternoon. Counting down to the weekend. Can you believe it? Such an awesome week we've had. The weekend, Monday was a holiday. Well, not Monday. Monday was a work day. Tuesday a holiday. Wednesday a holiday. Back to work Thursday. Tomorrow is what? Friday. And we're back to the weekend again. Yeah, but we're closing out the month, you guys. Heading right into June in a matter of days. Hope you're feeling, you know, awesome. That's how you should be feeling, ending the month on a high note. Hope you would have accomplished all that you would have set out yourself to accomplish for the month of May. And if you haven't, well, you still have June, July, August, September, October, November, December. So don't count yourself out. Just remind yourself that you can do it. And time is not ticking, all right? I mean, it is ticking literally. Time is ticking. But at the same time, if you haven't been accomplishing all that you have set out to accomplish, that doesn't mean that you should beat yourself up or say, you know what, life isn't worth it. Because it is. You still have more time to go. Don't allow society to pressure you into believing that you don't have time, because you have time. You just need to take it one step at a time. Make the most of the days, and little by little, you will see your dreams come to reality.

This one is Weekend Lover by OKC. 21 minutes after that 12 o'clock hour. Time for a quick traffic advisory for all our commuters out there today. Now, if your daily route takes you along the railway embankment, the Ministry of Public Works has announced that bridge construction works are officially commencing today at the Vryheids Lust Bridge. This is part of the ongoing expansion project being executed by the China Railway First Group. So work starts today, May 28th, and are expected to run for 66 days, wrapping up around Saturday, August 2. So for regular vehicles, do not panic. A temporary bypass has been set up to facilitate the continuous flow of both eastbound and westbound traffic. And important notice for truckers and heavy-duty vehicles, that temporary bypass cannot accommodate truck traffic, so you are being strictly advised to use the designated detour route. So you need to proceed through the Vryheids Lust main access road, continue on to the Rupert Craig Highway via the traffic light control junction, proceed to the LBI main access road, and then rejoin the railway embankment to continue your journey. So please adhere to all posted signage, especially those indicating reduced speeds, and comply with the directions issued by the flaggers on site. So drive safely out there, everybody.

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2: Well, it is now 12:30 on Vibes FM, and this is your daily dose of pop culture. It's May 28, 2026, and this is now trending as well. So let's get started. First up, Drake is wearing the crown alone. Drake has officially broken Michael Jackson's legendary record for the most Billboard Hot 100 number one songs by a solo male artiste. Now, this historic moment comes courtesy of his brand new track, Janice, which just debuted center at the top of the charts. And this milestone officially gives Drake 40 number one hits across his career, breaking his tie with Michael Jackson and pulling him even with Rihanna and Taylor Swift. At this point, only Mariah Carey and the Beatles have more number ones in music history. Moving over to the podcast world, Gayle King dropped by Call Her Daddy, and she did not hold back. That's a podcast, Call Her Daddy. Now, first, she did address those decades-long rumors regarding the exact nature of her friendship with Oprah Winfrey. Gayle admitted that the romance speculations used to really bother her, especially because people were trying to say, you know, that they were gay. But she did say, and I quote, "If we were gay, we would tell you, because believe me, there is nothing wrong with it," end of quote. But that wasn't the only tea spilt. Gayle also opened up about the painful moment she discovered her ex-husband, William Bumpus, was cheating on her with a close friend over 30 years. Well, that episode caught William's attention, and he has officially issued a public apology via TMZ, and he stated, and I quote, "My deepest apologies to Gayle, to her daughter Kirby and her husband Virgil, to her son William and his wife Elsie, and to her three grandchildren for the pain I caused decades ago. These actions were mine. I have long owned them," and that's what it came to. So it's never too late to take accountability, all right? And finally, we have to talk about Ray J, who is currently recovering after a rough weekend. As we reported earlier, Ray J ended up back in the hospital bed following his highly anticipated crossover boxing match against internet sensation Super Hot Fire. And the Shade Room got an exclusive look at Ray J directly from his hospital room, where he shared a video updating fans. And he confirmed that the physical toll of the fight is exactly what triggered his latest hospital stay. So we're sending him a swift recovery. And that's what we're tracking right now on Now Trending. 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

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People with the least always doing the mouse. 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What will I feel?

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2: 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Attention all residents of Region 6. If you've got questions, need updates, or you want to engage directly with leadership, tomorrow is your opportunity. Happening tomorrow, Friday, May 29, 2026, it's the Region 6 Public Day. You are invited to come out and meet with Vice President the Honorable Barry Jagdeo, who will be joined by a delegation of other cabinet ministers to address community matters directly. It all gets underway at 10 a.m. sharp. The venue is the University of Guyana Berbice campus in Port Morant, Region 6. So make sure that you are there to have your voice heard. That's the Region 6 Public Day tomorrow at 10 a.m. at the UG Berbice campus. Don't miss it.
3: 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While you're living, you feel love life. And then you make the morning enough, you will feel nice. And here goes to know.

I hope you are seeing the best in yourself. See it in yourself before others see it in you. Know that you are strong. Know that you can do anything you put your mind to. Well, this is where I wrap things up for today. 46 minutes after that 12 o'clock hour. But the vibes continue right here on Vibes 100.1 FM. Do not go anywhere. Stick around for more great music and continuous vibes. Remember to be kind, everybody, because kindness is a reflection of who you are. And be safe out there. Take care. I'll be back with you tomorrow for the weekend warm-up right here on Vibes FM.

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It is 12:56 on the clock. It's your girl Fuchsia keeping your company from now on until 15 hours. I trust that you guys are having an amazing afternoon. It is the 28th day of May. Yes, it is a Thursday too. And the weekend is upon us. I trust that you guys have had an amazing week so far. And that you continue to do the same. Anyways, guys, stay tuned and don't go anywhere.

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1: 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All of them, everybody at Vibes FM. Like, if the whole thing mix up. 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
1: 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Me neighbor with them pick me. 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

Well, this station had linked people from all wrong, you know. Remember Navin from Monrepo? I remember Avinash from Chatomago. What about them Glasgow by from Glasgow, Hozororo, Isano, and Mokomoko? You got to call everybody, man. This is one big thing.

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1: 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So don't go anywhere, guys. It is 13 hours 55 on the clock.

0: 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Keep that in your mind. Let you stick there like a when, you know, when you stick bubble gum from picnic head and you now come out. That what you got to do.
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0: 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That is 100.1 Vibes FM. If you're now tuning in, you're listening to Vibes Trending. Just a few more minutes on the clock remaining. But however, if you're celebrating your birthday today, happy, happy birthday to you. 14 hours 30 on the clock.

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Well, look at Tory. You ever hear radio like this before? Me not think so, you know. 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
1: 14 hours 50 on the clock, guys, and it is time for me to go. 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That is 100.1 of Vibes FM. 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
2: With the news at this time, I am Kieran Moria. France has reaffirmed its commitment to respecting Guyana's sovereignty and territorial integrity, particularly in light of the recent hearings at the International Court of Justice regarding the controversy over the Essequibo region. In a letter marking Guyana's 60th independence anniversary, French President Emmanuel Macron congratulated President Dr. Mohamed Irfan Ali on the milestone, which also commemorates 60 years of diplomatic relations between the two countries. A fire involving a piece of construction equipment on the roof of a seven-story building at the corner of Sandy Bab Street and Vicinjan Road in Georgetown was quickly extinguished today. Workers at the site said smoke seen in the area originated from the equipment and did not spread to the building. The Guyana Fire Service dispatched a fire tender to the location. However, no action was required

0: as workers had already extinguished the blaze. The Hydromet office says citizens can expect wet and cloudy conditions over the next 3 days, with frequent showers and rain forecast across many areas. Friday and Saturday are expected to bring the heaviest rainfall. Weather conditions are expected to improve slightly on Sunday, although scattered showers and cloudy skies will continue. Internationally, the U.S. Treasury Department is taking 76 names and entities off a sanctions blacklist, more than half being people who have died, a move it said would help Washington focus on high-risk targets. The department is removing entities from the specially designated nationals list, including 39 deceased people, 14 vessels that no longer operate, and 13 defunct companies. And that's the news to the moment.
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Butterfly by Egyptian. It's Thursday, May 28, 2026. You know what that means? It's Back in Time Beats once again.

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1: Oh, yeah. Yeah. Love you, I love you, I love you, I love you. 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
1: 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Anytime you need a lover, call on me.
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0: And you are listening to Vibes Ignite. Seems to be a very calm Thursday afternoon. And that's okay.
1: We're together from way back when.
0: I am Onika Langhorn Ina. And I'll be with you until 19 hours.
1: To be my next door neighbor.
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0: Wherever you're tuning in from, good afternoon to you.
1: Folks, years gone by, yeah, we still keep low.
0: And we definitely appreciate you being here.
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1: It's our Back in Time Beats Reggae Hour. Attention residents of Region 6, you are invited to attend a Region 6 Public Day featuring the Honorable Vice President Barrett Jackdew. The Vice President will be joined by other members of Cabinet to meet with members of the public and address concerns affecting residents. Yeah, yeah. Do you hear? That will be on Friday, May 29, 2026, tomorrow, and it will begin at 10 a.m.
0: I wanna rule my destiny.
1: The venue for that will be the University of Guyana Berbice Campus, Port Morant, Region 6.
0: Call me destiny, mama, look from when you call it.
1: This is an opportunity for residents to engage directly with government leadership and raise matters important to their communities. Again, that's this Friday, May 29, starting at 10 a.m. at the University of Guyana Berbice Campus in Port Morant, Region 6.
0: Wisdom overstanding must never be too much. Give I protection.
1: The voice of Buju Banton with Destiny.
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Back in time beat. Where the songs never get old. Wayne Wonder with Saddest Day. Stay with us.

Couldn't Be the One for Me by Terry Lynette. 15 hours 36. 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
0: 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The third edition of the tournament will take place from July 23 to August 1 at the Guyana National Stadium, Providence.
1: Till I lose control.
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2: Listen up, partner, this is some, this naal. Here I'm going to tell you, this naal, you know, Canal, Bounty Hall, Walton Hall, Seton Hall, Yorkshire Hall, Graham's Hall, Peters Hall, Planters Hall, Quakers Hall, Carlton Hall, Harmony Hall, Bladen Hall, Lillian Dahl, Broom Hall, Vauxhall, Little Blind Hall. You ready, Joe Dan? Lay stay right there.
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Yes, it's our funk segment. Remember, it's back in time beats. So we're going to have a great time here. The time for you, 16 hours 8. This one is called Summer of 69 by Bryan Adams. Let's listen to him.

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Donna Summerich, she works hard for the money right here in Vibes 100.1 FM. Yes, it's back in time beats. 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We're going back in time. 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

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This one is called Fascinated by Company B. You tune to Vibes 100.1 FM. And it's our funk segment. We're going for 1 hour today. It's back in time beats, so that is the reason why. 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

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You're tuned to Vibes 100.1 FM. It's Thursday, May 28, 2026. And it's a funk segment. Yes, we're going for 1 hour today. It's back in time beats, so why not? You're listening to Vibes Ignite. This one is called Tom's Diner. Susan Vega. Back in time beats where the melodies may be classic, but the feeling never gets old indeed. Stay with us right here on Vibes 100.1 FM. Was drinking, was no one I had heard of. After this segment, we have our pop segment coming up.

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2: 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More than one big thing. You know, like how we say, hands go one big, big thing. 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

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It's Back in Time Beats Thursday. Never. The time is now 17 hours 50. But my love is all I have to give. You tune to Vibes 100.1 FM.

0: 17, I was 19. 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
2: Closer than my peeps, you are to me.
0: The date you were brought into this world.
2: You're my angel, you're my darling.
0: And that's definitely special.
2: My friend,
0: and unforgettable. If you're celebrating an anniversary, a wedding anniversary, I wish you many, many more years together. If you're about to graduate, congratulations. If you've recently graduated, congratulations as well.
2: You're my darling.
0: And if you're celebrating any other type of success, congratulations, you've done it.
2: Amen. Shorty, you're my angel. You're my darling angel. Girl, you're my friend.
0: Want to urge all drivers to take their time on the roadway.
2: Hey,
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Art, you're not left out the gal them too, though. Gal them from Torch Park to Moor Park to Nandy Park to Republic Park. Good gal, all kind of gal. Bushy Park, from Hyde Park, Phoenix, Greenfield Park. All of them, everybody, Vibes FM. Like, if the whole thing mix up. When you go front, you see Vibes FM. When you come back, you see Vibes FM. You understand what I'm telling you?

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This is a health advisory from the Ministry of Health regarding the imminent Saharan dust haze. Residents are being encouraged to take the necessary precautions to protect themselves and their families from dust-related health effects. And here are some important safety measures to follow. Stay indoors as much as possible when dust levels are high. Keep windows and doors closed to reduce dust entering your home or workplace. Drink plenty of water to stay hydrated. Persons living with asthma, allergies, or other respiratory conditions should keep inhalers and medications close by at all times. Avoid heavy outdoor activities while dusty conditions persist. And extra attention should also be given to children, older adults, and persons with respiratory illnesses. Please seek medical attention immediately if you or a loved one experiences difficulty breathing, persistent coughing or wheezing, or severe eye or throat irritation. Stay informed, stay protected, and take the necessary precautions during the Saharan dust haze. You tune to Vibes 100.1 FM. It's Back in Time Beat. 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Same time. 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Come on, come on.

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Back in Time Beats, turning yesterday's hits into today's good vibes. And bringing the rhythm of the golden years back to life.

coming up at 18 hours, we have the news for you, followed by the Quiet Spark. 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This one is called Don't Wanna Try by Frankie J.

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3: With the headlines, I'm Tracy Romalo. Good evening. President Dr. Irfan Ali confirmed that the legislation governing the creation and operation of the Development Bank is expected to be presented in the National Assembly on June 5. The president added that preparations for the bank's initial funding phase are already underway, reflecting the administration's commitment to act swiftly once parliamentary approval is secured. India's External Affairs Minister has congratulated Guyana on its Diamond Jubilee of Independence, describing the milestone as a celebration of both nationhood and enduring friendship between the two countries. Dr. Jaishankar said the anniversary reflects Guyana's remarkable progress as an independent nation, while also underscoring the deep cultural ties, shared democratic values, and long-standing people-to-people connections between India and Guyana. Vice President Dr. Bara Jagdeo will lead his third public day outreach tomorrow at the University of Guyana Burmese campus in Port Moront, Region 6. The initiative brings together government ministers and senior officials to engage residents directly and address concerns and challenges affecting their communities. 59 vendors along the railway embankment at the Buxton East Coast Demerara are set to be relocated to the newly constructed tarmac to make way for the ongoing road expansion project. Authorities say the new facility has been prepared to accommodate all vendors. And internationally, the United Nations has warned that global temperatures are expected to remain at or near record levels this year and over the next 4 years. The UN's Weather and Climate Agency says the world has already experienced its 11 hottest years on record since 2015, with another record-breaking year considered likely before 2031. And that's the news to the moment.
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How are you doing, Guyana? A pleasant afternoon to you. Let me remind you that you tuned to Vibes 100.1 FM. Closest friend, Jaja King. It's Thursday, May 28, 2026. Jehovah Jireh. Which means it's back in time beat. One of my favorite programs, by the way. I'm an old school girl, so perhaps that's the reason why. Welcome to The Quiet Spark, a moment with me, Onika Langhorne Eno.

Yes, returning back the clock and bringing you the songs, the memories and the vibes that continue to stand the test of time. Yes. So you can just sit back, turn up the radio and enjoy the sound of Back in Time beats. 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

0: Gregory Isaacs' Front Door, and this song was released in the year 1981.
1: No, but now I've seen it with my own eyes, I know actions speak louder than words. But Lord knows that I...
0: It was released as a 7-inch single and later featured on his iconic album, More Gregory.

Ambilik with Human Nature. Ambilik's reggae cover of Michael Jackson's classic, Jackson classic, Human Nature, was released in 1997 as part of his album Sings the Classics. 18 hours 16. I'm not going to do a lot of talking this evening. I want you to enjoy the songs, all right? Enjoy the selection. It's Back in Time Beat. The songs that never get old, and the songs that bring back memories. Great memories, that is. Why? Don't you love great memories? I do. Here comes Coco T. Hurry up and come.

Coco T's classic roots reggae song Hurry Up and Come was originally released in 1995. As a 7-inch vinyl single under the Exterminator label, it was later featured on his acclaimed 1996 album, Israel's King.

18 hours, 23 and vibes, 100.1 FM. It's the Quiet Spark segment. It's not that quiet this evening, though. It's back in time beats this evening. Michael Jackson's iconic hit, Billie Jean. You're currently listening to it. Was officially released as a single on January 2, 1983. Well, it's back in time beats, right? It served as the second single from his massively successful Thriller album. Michael Jackson, Billie Jean.

18 hours 28. Whitney Houston's iconic hit, I Wanna Dance With Somebody Who Loves Me, was released to radio stations on April 30, 1987. And officially released as a single on May 2, 1987. It served as the lead single from her second studio album, Whitney. Tune to Vibes 100.1 FM. It's back in time, babe. These hits never get old. With somebody.

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And you feel like you're losing this. Nigel Sawyer with I Am Here. The answer. You have reached the Trinidadian gospel artist Nigel Sawyer was this song, I Am Here, was originally released in Trinidad in 1994. It was later officially released on streaming platforms and wider distribution via Shore Records on January 1, 1996. One of my favorite songs, by the way. Let's listen to him.

18 hours 40. Take My Breath Away by Burley was released in June 1986 as a single from the Top Gun soundtrack. Written by Giorgio Moroder and Tom Whitlock. It went on to win both an Academy Award and a Golden Globe for Best Original Song. Yes, it was a very successful song indeed. And that is why we cannot forget these songs. Lasting memory. It's Back in Time Beats. You tune to Vibes 100.1 FM on the Quiet Spark segment.

This song was requested by a listener. Listener, did I make your night? I hope so. Benny Mardones, Into the Night. And this song was originally released in June 1980 as part of his album Never Run, Never Hide. Remarkably, the track re-entered the charts and was re-released as Into the Night 89 in 1989, making it one of the few songs to reach the Billboard Top 20 in two different decades. Beautiful. 18 hours 46. If you just tuned in, you're listening to Vibes 100.1 FM, the Quiet Spark segment.

Yes, there are a lot of Freddie Jackson fans out there. And this song is called Rock Me Tonight for Old Time's Sake. And it was officially released as a single on April 2, 1985. It later appeared on his platinum-selling debut album on the same name, which was released on April 28, 1985. Yes, we are going down memory lane. 18 hours 49.

Here comes the King of Pop, the legendary Michael Jackson, with You Are Not Alone. Right here on Vibes 100.1 FM, the time for you, 18 hours 51.

You Are Not Alone by Michael Jackson was released as a single on August 15, 1995. That's his birth month as well. The song was written and co-produced by R&B singer-songwriter R. Kelly. Yes, R. Kelly is a great songwriter indeed. I am not surprised. It was featured on Jackson's double album, His Story, Past, Present, and Future. Book 1, and famously became the first song in the history of the Billboard Hot 100 to debut directly at number 1. Yes, that's the King of Pop, Michael Jackson. The legendary Michael Jackson. 18 hours 54. You are not alone. If you're having some issues this evening, if you're having some challenges, just know that you are not alone. You are not alone. The man upstairs, Jehovah, is with you all the time. Never forget to pray. Trust me, prayers work. I'm a living testimony to that.

the unique voice of Sam Cooke with the song called Win Your Love For Me. Was officially released as a 7-inch vinyl single in July 1958 by Keen Records. That's years ago. It became a major hit for him, reaching the top 40 on the Billboard charts later that year.

And just like that, our trip back in time comes to an end. Thank you for joining me. I am Onyeka Langhorn Eno for another edition of Back in Time Beats, where the classics continue to shine and the memories never fade. Indeed. Until next time, let's keep the music playing, keep the good vibes alive, and continue enjoying the timeless sounds

Guyana, the time is now. We're celebrating 60 years of independence in true patriotic style, honoring our journey as one people, one nation, with one destiny. Remember the sweet old time days, the memories, the vibes, the moments that shaped who we are today? Now's your chance to relive them. Share your throwback stories, photos, videos, and experiences. 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What does Guyana mean to you? Send in your voice notes to 600-1966 and be part of something unforgettable. Let's celebrate Guyana, our home, our pride, our future on NCN.

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I want